So, yeah, today was interesting, the Bank of Ann Arbor Sonic Lunch, but it was still a lot of fun, and I wanted to remind you that July 23rd, the headliner will be this guy. It's Devin Gilfillian on 107.1.

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10,000 Maniacs, Because the Night, Ann Arbor's 107.1. So if you want a full list of the Sonic Bank of Ann Arbor Sonic Lunch lineup, please go to soniclunch.com or AnnArbor107one.com. Or go to both. We can both use the clicks. Who knows? People aren't really using the internet these days, but it's really good if you do. I mean, we have an app. It's a free app. So many cool things. And, geez, concert lists, all the concerts that are happening. I know y'all love concerts, but mainly you want to see the lineup we've got for Bank of Ann Arbor Sonic Lunch, because I'm counting eight more Bank of Ann Arbor Sonic Lunches. I was not very good at counting, so I got into radio. That's the story, and I'm sticking to it. I've got Teddy Swims coming up here on 107.

That's Good to Be from Goose here on Ann Arbor's 107.1. My name is Eric Black, and coming up on the show tonight, we've got new music from Weezer's upcoming new album, The Gold Album. That's coming out in August. That's later on in the show, as well as The Strokes. Their new album, Reality Awaits, is coming out on July 24th. We've got a song off of that new record, as well as Suki Waterhouse. Her new album, Loveland, is coming out later on this summer. We're going to hear from that one after The Police and Miles Smith. Right now is Foster the People. Sit next to me here in Ann Arbor's 107.1.

That's Homesick from Noah Kahan here on Ann Arbor's 107.1. And Mark Copeland tomorrow from 3 to 7 p.m. He's going to be playing one artist from each of the United States in reverse alphabetical order from Wyoming to Alabama. 50 states, 50 songs, and a few surprises. It's the All-American Alphabetical Road Trip tomorrow from 3 to 7 with Mark Copeland here on Ann Arbor's 107.1. We're going to hear from REM coming up after new music from The Strokes is off their new record, Reality Awaits, coming out on July 24th. And here's a song. It's called Going Shopping here on Ann Arbor's 107.1.

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And however you celebrate, please arrange for a safe ride home from Ann Arbor's 107.1.

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1: 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And I'll open up the 107.1 ticket window, get you in to see John Mellencamp, Jack White, Muse, and more. 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

0: Ann Arbor's 107.1 with the All-American Alphabetical Road Trip in reverse. Stephen Marley, the son of Bob Marley, was born in Delaware, covering Tom Petty, and You Don't Know How It Feels. And before that, Tom Petty and the Heartbreakers with American Girl, a perfectly appropriate song for a show like this. We're getting close to the end. We've got Connecticut, Colorado, and California next on Ann Arbor's 107.1.
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5: We talk a lot here about ultra-processed foods and the many ways in which they can negatively impact your health. They've been linked to weight gain, obesity, type 2 diabetes, cardiovascular disease, even cancer. And now a new study out of UCSF found that high ultra-processed food intake was associated with something called intramuscular fat, which is exactly what it sounds like. That's fat inside your muscles, which can cause them to become weaker. Now, in this particular study, the researchers noticed more wear and tear and pain in people's knees because of weakened thigh muscles. Cutting back on ultra-processed foods isn't easy. The CDC estimates at least half the calories in our diet come from ultra-processed foods. But if you're looking to eat cleaner, cutting out

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